0: Yo compraría un pescado y una botella de vino.
1: In the dark, what had you expected? 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Your talk would be something that shouldn't be said out loud. 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

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And I know you want this oasis deep. So when it's cold out, we'll stay in here. 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Oven on 240 and a small.